You know the words. 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

0: Right on. It's our man Toby. River Country, WIVR, Mike Tamano hanging out with you on a Saturday night. We're just moments away from the Big D and Bubba Rock and Roll Extravaganza. 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
7: Cloudy skies continue to blanket the region overnight. Tonight, some lingering showers and thunderstorms expected. That overnight low eventually down to 72 degrees and winds light and variable out of the southwest. For Sunday, chance of showers, thunderstorms once again, mostly into the afternoon, though mostly cloudy skies. Another hot one up to 85. Staying cloudy, showers taper off in Sunday night, eventually down to 66. I'm meteorologist Jason Laird.
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River Country, WIVR, Big D and Bubba up next with Honky Tonkin. Thanks for hanging out with me. I'll see you next Saturday. You be safe out there. And here is a little something to tide you over till next week. It's Chris Stapleton, the amazing white horse.

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6: Cloudy skies continue to blanket the region overnight tonight. Some lingering showers and thunderstorms expected. That overnight low eventually down to 72 degrees and winds light and variable out of the southwest. As far as Sunday, chance of showers, thunderstorms once again, mostly into the afternoon though, mostly cloudy skies. Another hot one up to 85. Staying cloudy, showers taper off in Sunday night, eventually down to 66. I'm meteorologist Jason Laird.
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1: He's a ranch hand in a pinch, man. 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

0: Why'd you look at there? There's a sugar land. Or shit bush.
1: Oh my gosh. It's look a noun. At you. It's a noun.
0: It's a noun. Christian Bush from Sugarland is our guest this week. If you

0: Diffie here on Honky Tonkin'.
1: Christian Bush from Sugarland is our guest this week. What's up, man?
2: Hey, how are you doing?
1: We're wonderful. Thanks for coming.
2: You guys
1: in.
2: Look fantastic.
0: You look really good.
2: I know,
0: man.
2: People can't see that through the radio, but that's, you look right. Fantastic.
0: Do you dye your beard, honestly?
2: Oh, no. This is legit.
0: That looks great.
2: Grayness.
0: This is, oh, no.
1: It's gray.
0: See, I don't even see the gray. It looks,
2: you know,
0: like
2: what?
0: It looks like it's red.
2: It's my own color, then.
0: It's
2: more pepper than salt.
0: It's brindle. Like, you know.
2: Oh, a brindle. Like, I used to have a brindle bulldog at some point.
1: I'm going to have to separate you two. I can already tell. I'm going to get crazy. Hey, take us to Baby Girl. This song went, number two, and I can't believe it wasn't a number one song.
0: How is this not a number one?
1: It feels like it's your biggest song.
2: I mean, even my own kids think it was a number one song. No, I can tell you this. Whenever you have this situation, you have a number one that you thought happened, but it didn't, you remember the song that kept you out.
1: Which one was it?
2: And I've talked to other artists, and they go, oh, yeah, I remember.
0: Before you say it, was it a huge song?
2: It was a ginormous song.
1: Oh, okay, 2005?
2: Yeah, it was What I Like About Sundays.
1: Oh.
2: Which is a legitimately great song. So you got to give it to it. But, you know, it could have gone away for 1 week.
1: Yeah, just one. Just 1 week.
2: Just one. But you know what? It kept us humble. We didn't even get it. We didn't even have a number one song until our second record.
1: That's right.
2: Even though we had like four number twos.
0: That's crazy.
1: Let's just pretend that this one is number one.
0: It's number one in my heart.

0: That song was covered by a band called American Aquarium on an album called Slappers, Bangers, and Certified Twangers. It's Mary Chapin Carpenter down at the Twist and Shout, and we are Big D and Bubba here on Honky Tonkin'.
1: Christian Bush from Sugarland is our guest, and you know what? You and Jennifer have a real, it's a chemistry, but even though I don't think you're anything alike.
2: Oh, no, and we were never a couple either. Right. That's another thing to like,
0: Thought that?
2: Still to this day. I think my eye doctor still thinks that we're together because he was a little old at the time, you know, like, and so he had seen her first and she's like, Christian, you got to get LASIK. So I go in and he goes, I said, well, Jennifer sent me in here to get my eyes done with LASIK. And he's like, oh, your wife is so good. And I kept thinking to myself, you know what? I need to correct him. But he was one of those doctors that, you know, you just wanted him to leave.
1: See, you know, like,
2: stop talking and get out of here and stop touching me. And
1: so is that really one of the things is that you guys were
2: married
1: and to this day. But still.
0: Wow.
2: We're both 5'8".
0: Well, people think
2: we look like we're, you know, like,
0: people think Big D and I are a couple. And I'm like, no, we're not.
2: Yeah.
0: Most people think that we're brothers. We get that all the time. Oh, your brother's funny.
2: In a lot of ways you are. And in a lot of ways, Nettles and I are married. You know what I mean?
1: I think it's just fascinating how you have some toes so different, but also work so good. Yeah. It's like pickles and cheese.
2: Oh, man. It's amazing, though. She's a catalyst.
1: Something like that. I don't know.
2: You know what I mean? Always goes better.
1: We're just going to nod and say yes.
2: See how I skipped that pickle thing?
1: Yeah, I think we'll just move over.
0: He threw
2: that was a professional move of mine, by the
1: it
2: way.
1: It was pretty good.
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24: Cloudy skies continue to blanket the region overnight. Tonight, some lingering showers and thunderstorms expected. That overnight low eventually down to 72 degrees and winds light and variable out of the southwest. For Sunday, chance of showers, thunderstorms once again, mostly into the afternoon, though mostly cloudy skies. Another hot one up to 85. Staying cloudy, showers taper off in Sunday night, eventually down to 66. I'm meteorologist Jason Laird.
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0: John Anderson, Shoot Just Started Liking Cheating Songs on Honky Tonkin' with Big D and Bubba.
1: Oh, man, our guest is Christian Busch, Sugarland. So many hits. We'll talk with him more on the way. First, here's Garth.

0: That is Garth and the Thunder Rolls here on Honky Tonkin' with Big D and Bubba.
1: Christian Bush from Sugarland is our guest this week. So, all right, Christian, this is where you get to request and ask us, the DJs, to play a song that you love.
2: I love that.
1: And you why? Know,
2: I never got to really call in and request a song, or if I did, I never got picked.
1: Right.
2: Yeah, I was never busy. A caller or whatever. So this is my long...
1: This is it.
2: This is my victory lap.
1: Don't waste it.
2: I would say that it is absolutely true that Sugarland would not have existed without two things. One, if the Dixie Chicks, God bless them, hadn't stuck their foot in the social mouth.
1: Yeah.
2: There was suddenly there was this sort of glut and it was missing from the radio where these women were empowering other women.
1: Mm-hmm.
2: And that's really the Sugarland, that's all of our songs are pointed down that road. And so if the vacuum hadn't have been there.
0: You filled the void that the Dixie Chicks left.
2: Well, I don't think you can fill that void, but...
0: You moved in.
2: The attitude we were really conscious of. And I think the other thing is I didn't think I could make music. I was in a rock band. So I was like, I don't even know how to make country music. And until I heard Heads Carolina by Jody Messina. And interestingly enough, we ended up with Byron Gallimore as our producer.
1: Okay.
2: Who's the guy who produced that with Tim McGraw.
0: Oh, wow.
2: Which I didn't really realize until I read the credits that Tim also co-produced that song.
1: So this is your request.
2: This is my request.
1: From Jody Messina.
2: Jody Messina, nicest lady.

0: forgotten. Wait for it. There you go. Alabama from 89, number one for them. High Cotton on Honky Tonkin'.
1: Christian Bush from Sugarland is our guest this week on Honky Tonkin'. And, you know, we played that Heads Carolina, Tails California song from Jody, and you're talking about a song that, it was your request, that if Jody Messina doesn't put that song out, you don't think Sugarland exists.
2: I don't think so, because the sounds in that recording are all the sounds on Baby Girl.
1: Yep.
2: I just absorbed it like some sort of weird alien that just sort of sucked all the music science out of that, and then just sort of like, oh, if I do that, but with a different singer, would happen?
1: It's funny how music is like that. Like, it's very, like, you hear a song, we do a thing on the shows, it was like, this song sounds like this song or whatever. Yeah, yeah. And we should absolutely, I'm sure there's probably, that song only went to number two. It didn't go number one.
2: Oh, really?
1: Yeah, that's another thing you guys haven't come.
2: I mean, because I picked a different song maybe to go on, maybe Baby Girl would go on to number one.
1: See, Baby Girl went number two. That one went number two. I don't know. There's lots of mathing going on here.
2: Oh, I love it.
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0: tell us. Maybe it was Memphis. Here on Honky Tonkin' with Big D and Bubba.
1: Hey, by the way, if you ever have an artist, you're like, man, I sure would wish you guys would get insert your artist here. Reach out to us. We're easy to find on social media. Just at Big D and Bubba, and drop us a line. We'll get to working on it for sure.

0: song was a number one song for Josh Turner back in 2006. It was also a number six song in Sweden. Most people don't know that.
1: Christian Busch from Sugarland is our guest this week. So take us back to, 2007? Stay?
2: Oh, yeah.
1: Again, a number two song. You wouldn't know that.
2: Right?
0: It's just crazy.
1: Not to bring it up. Now, you guys got a lot of number ones. I ain't gonna lie. But we're sitting the number two songs right now.
2: Well, this one was a very challenging song. But it has a lot to do with our band. You know, Kristen, who was in the band at the time, had always said, over her dead body, would we ever play Stay because of its temperature. So what the things that it talks about a betrayal.
0: Uh-huh. Yeah.
2: And about an affair. And she was really sort of honed in on the idea that it was going to be very Pixar-y, you know, our life.
1: Yeah.
2: And the band. And I always thought it was an interesting, you know, Jennifer wrote it and but she didn't think much of it. And but she kept playing it out because we'd come home and Sugarland was making no money at the time. And she'd come home and play solo shows down at Eddie's Attic. And she'd always play this song. And so she handed me a cassette one day of it or a CD of it. And I was like, huh. We re-recorded it like three or four times for that second record and it still wasn't working. So I called my brother, Brandon, who was in Train on tour at the time. I was like, maybe just you and I play it the way we do as brothers, where we just sort of look at each other and this is one take.
0: What? So, first time?
2: So we sat down. Well, my brother and I are, you know, we're connected. He's 3 years younger than I am and he's in all my bands with me and stuff. But we looked across the glass at each other over Blackbird and Jennifer sang it once and I was looking at Jennifer and he's looking at me. And at the end of it, Byron was like, well, that was it. and so it's just a Hammond organ and me playing guitar and Jennifer singing and that's it. And it's once, but the band took off. So an almost 5 minute acoustic song on country radio.
0: Wow. So we're going to go ahead and play it right now just because it's such a great song. Christian Busch of Sugarland is our guest. This is Stay on Honky Tonkin'.

Great music never grows old. Your favorite songs from the 80s, 90s, and early 2000s. This is Honky Tonkin' with Big D and Bubba.

0: 1996, pretty good year for Clint Black, and that is Like the Rain from back then in 96. Here on Honky Tonkin'.
1: Christian Bush from Sugarland, our guest. A lot of people didn't realize that Sugarland started off with three people.
2: Yeah, we did.
0: And then there were two.
1: Kristen. And then Kristen left.
2: Yeah.
1: And then it was just you two. Where, when she left, were you kind of like, well,
0: there goes the band.
1: Is that it?
2: Or

0: I was worried to begin with, because she started to quit pretty much early into recording the first record.
1: Mm-hmm.
0: And I just kept talking her back into it. Like, well, just because I'm your friend. You know, if I'm your friend, I'm not going to let you like roll out on something that I'm an ambitious man, but I've always dreamed to have this job.
1: Yeah.
0: And it's not every day that the money lines up with the art that also lines up with the commerce and the opportunity. Right, yeah. It doesn't always line up.
1: It's hard.
0: And as I saw it line up, I was just really just kept trying to talk her back into it. And finally, I couldn't anymore. I stopped talking her back into it. And so therefore, she was like, whew,
1: she
0: out.
1: And then she left. And then, I mean, it was like hit after hit.
2: I'm going to go out for some cigarettes. See y'all later.
0: Yeah. It did. It was really amazing.
1: Wow.
0: I mean, the whole thing has been quite charmed, and I'm forever grateful for it. Every time we get back on stage and do stuff right now, it's super cool.
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0: Bubba.
1: All right, coming right back with our guest, Christian Bush of Sugarland.
2: Yeah, baby, get those dancing boots on. We heading to the honky-tonk. It's honky-tonking with Big D.

0: song for Toby Keith back in 1993. It was also a number 12 for him in 2024 after his passing. Should have been a cowboy on Honky Tonkin'.
1: Christian Bush from Sugarland, our guest this week. So talk to us about something more. What, 2005?
2: Yeah. Pretty early on, we were trying to write songs with each person that auditioned for Sugarland, because I knew my voice wasn't going to be the right voice, and Kristen didn't want to be the voice. So we auditioned a bunch of people. So when you look at the credits on the first Sugarland record, there's like five or six songs that are written with people that you don't even know.
1: Oh, wow.
2: And they were people
0: going to be the singer.
2: Yeah, they came into auditions because our rule was we wanted to sing with you, hang out with you, and then write a song with you. Because when Jennifer came in, the second song we wrote was Baby Girl, and that flipped me out. And I was like, well, we should keep doing this. So the next week, we wrote again, and Something More was what happened.
0: Wow.
2: And I was like, wow, okay.
0: Kind of onto something here.
2: This will go, because they weren't afraid of going fast. So I'm a rock and roll kid, so I wanted it to be tempo. Mm-hmm. But I loved it. I love that song still to this day. It's so much fun to play. We close our shows with it.

0: 1986, fishing meant actually having a pole and a line and casting and catching fish. That song came out in 87 and changed the entire definition of fishing in the dark. It's Big D and Bubba, and this is Honky Tonkin'.
1: Sugarland is with us, or Christian Bush is. How often do you and Jennifer are talking every day, every week?
2: It depends. She's, you know, she's bouncing around in TV and film right now.
1: Yeah, yeah.
2: So sometimes she's in incommunicado.
1: Is Sugarland back at it and doing stuff? I know you're doing stuff with
0: Megan Maroney. You were
1: Little Big Town, I was going to say.
2: Yeah, we were out on tour with Little Big Town for about, I don't know, 4 months, mm-hmm. maybe in the winter.
1: Yeah.
2: Had a blast. And then she went in, Jennifer's gone into promotion for Bondsman,
1: uh-huh.
2: which is a thing on, I think, Prime Video.
1: Do you sometimes you'd be like, are you kind of like, man, I'm kind of jealous of Jennifer.
2: Me?
1: Yeah.
2: Oh, no, not at all.
1: You kind of like the role. You don't want to be like on a Broadway stage.
2: Ironically. In the in-between, I wrote 5 musicals. What I was trying to do is keep the producers from calling her to act in them, because then I would be back to the same thing.
1: Yeah.
2: You know, like, here, would you like to sing some of Christian's songs? And it's like, oh, let's not do that. And she's been working on a Broadway thing for a while.
1: Yeah.
2: That I think gets a little bit of air over the holiday coming up.
1: Okay.
2: So at the end of this year. So you keep your eyes out for that. But no, I'm not jealous at all.
1: Well, you should be. She's way better looking. Oh. It's not even, literally not even close.
2: This beard is just, it helps me.
1: It's not helping. No, it's not helping you.
2: Yeah, it is. It really is. It's so that I'm not her.
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20: Cloudy skies continue to blanket the region overnight. Tonight, some lingering showers and thunderstorms expected. That overnight low eventually down to 72 degrees and winds light and variable out of the southwest. For our Sunday, chance of showers, thunderstorms once again, mostly into the afternoon, though mostly cloudy skies. Another hot one up to 85. Staying cloudy, showers taper off in Sunday night, eventually down to 66. I'm meteorologist Jason Laird.
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0: Jason Aldean, Big Green Tractor, here on Honky Tonkin' with Big D and Bubba.
1: Man, I'm learning a lot. It's behind-the-scenes stuff about Sugarland from back in the day to now, even. Our guest is Christian Bush from Sugarland. More of him up next.

0: broken heart.
1: All right, there we go. Second single from their debut album, Brand New Man. That is Brooks and Dunn and My Next Broken Heart. And we are Big D and Bubba here on Honky Tonkin'.
2: Christian Bush from Sugarland. It's an honor to have him in, man. Thank you for...
3: It's my joy to be here with some award winners.
2: Yeah, that's right. No one's ever weighed this much in radio.
3: Oh, my God.
2: Congratulations.
1: They have to weigh at the weigh station off the side of the interstate.
3: Award winners.
2: Hey, talk to us about this song, Settlin'.
3: Settlin', funny enough, so Kristen had left the band, and we were sitting down to write, and we thought that the dynamic of having three people there might keep it interesting so that Jennifer and I didn't have to disagree.
1: Yeah,
3: except there's a third person in the room, right?
1: Sure.
3: And so we started experimenting with different writers, but we don't live in Nashville, so we didn't really know anybody. So we'd only met people backstage. So Tim Owens, who we wrote the song with, was backstage on the Brad Paisley tour all the time. And we were writing this, and it was one of these moments where we were like, we don't know what to write. And I used to carry a box around that had all of my sort of old halfway done songs from my rock band.
2: Okay.
3: So I pulled something out and it had a couple of the lyrics on it. And then they said, well, what should it be like? And then this is a confession for y'all. I started playing sort of these guitar chords in rhythm, just like our Billy Pilgrim, our single of our second record.
2: What?
3: It's called Sweet Louisiana Sound was the name of the song. And it made it up that AAA charts. It was like a thing.
1: So you based it on an old Billy Pilgrim.
3: I was just using what I knew. And I was like, man, the last hit I wrote, I started playing it. And then of course the room reacted and Jennifer and Tim just started writing the crap out of the song. And it turned out to be this sort of rocker that started to help define this idea of a girl sounding like she's singing what sounds like Bruce Springsteen phrasing in the middle of a country song.
2: Wow.
3: And I always thought that was cool. So, you know, it's one thing to bring your 90s rock past into the future, but it's even better when you camo it.

0: Alabama from 1984. If you're going to play in Texas, you got to have a fiddle in the band here on Honky Tonkin'.
1: Christian Bush, that's Christian with a K, by the way, from Sugarland is our guest.
2: Thank you for that, by the way.
1: You're welcome. In 2009, you guys were doing all kinds of stuff, touring. You're opening up for George Strait. Did the kid from Sevierville ever think, I'm going to be opening up for George Strait? Of course not.
2: The kid from Sevierville has been constantly shocked at not being found out yet.
1: So I hear a lot of stories about George Strait on the road that he's kind of pretty private. Did you guys have much run-in with him at all?
2: No, not at all. It's the same thing when we played with Winona, a couple. Like, they put us out with everybody because there weren't a lot of super new acts that were reacting on the radio. So we got to play with almost everyone. And I would say, of all of those superstars, the least reclusive was Vince.
1: Oh, yeah.
2: Everybody else was pretty...
1: to themselves?
2: Pretty forward. Like, they would show up. Like, mm-hmm. Paisley showed up. Kenny Chesney showed up.
1: There's not a whole lot of hanging. I think a lot of people think that, like, if they're on the road, they're going backstage and they're just all drinking and partying.
2: Oh, no. There's no hang. It's like Brooks and Dunn. Like, I was like, so when did they come out together?
1: Yeah, they don't.
2: And they were like, oh, no, they meet here and they have some potato chips. Yep. And then they go up there. And I'm like, man, is this what we're supposed to be like when we grow up? Because I don't want that. Like, I want to hang out with my people. And
0: Then there are some people that do, like, the basketball game. Games and things like that. Like, Toby was famous for having the basketball games and stuff. So, I mean, there are some people, like Tim. I think if you go on tour with Tim, you have to work out with him.
2: Oh, I'm sure you have to flip a tire.
0: Yeah, there's a lot of that going on.
2: But, you know, it's a joyous experience to be out there, and it's very lonely if you do it alone.
1: Oh, yeah.
2: But, I would say. Yeah. You know, so having anybody across from you on the roller coaster is a good thing.
3: 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It's coming up.
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0: Shania, no one needs to know. It's Honky Tonkin' with Big D and Bubba.
1: Oh, congratulations once again to Steve Earle getting asked to be the next member of the Grand Ole Opry. Woo! Big shout out to him. And thanks for listening. You're Honky Tonkin' Big D and Bubba.

0: Number one song for Dierks Bentley back in 2007. And it is Free and Easy Down the Road I Go with Big D and Bubba here on Honky Tonkin'.
1: Sugarland, our guest, Christian Bush, is in the studio with us. Hey, take us to It Happens, a number one song for you guys.
2: At the time, in record two, and our audience had doubled. So we were going from playing 2,000 or 3,000 people to playing 15,000 people.
3: Wow.
2: And so we were shocked. And I remember we had written a song that was a hit song of ours with a guy named Bobby Pinson. He was an artist at the time that we met him. He was an artist opening for us at a radio show. And Jennifer loved his voice and said, let's write together. And so we wrote Want To together.
3: Oh, wow.
2: And then after that, Bobby was like, please, can I come back out? Please, can I come back out? And Jennifer's like, Bobby's a lot. and I was like, okay. But he's really blowing up my phone. Like, you know, at the very least, let's have him out on the bus. I'll write with him in the back. If you feel bad, you don't have to do anything, right? So he came out on the bus, and he and I wrote 3 or 4 songs back there in the bus, and then would bring them in the daytime, you know, up to the front lounge at the appropriate in between lunch and right after lunch.
1: Wow.
2: And play them.
1: Yeah.
2: And I was like, all right, well, let's try this. And then Jennifer has this way to make you believe just about anything she's going to tell you and charm you while she's doing it.
1: Uh-huh.
2: It's a very Southern, like, kung fu female thing.
1: Yes.
2: And she's like, oh, because, you know, it happens.
1: Yeah.
2: And I was like, oh, yeah.
4: Oh, that's it.
2: I am not afraid.
1: For 2009, the number one for Sugarland on Honky Tonk.

0: Diamond Rio and Mirror Mirror with Big D and Bubba. This is Honky Tonkin.
1: Christian Bush from Sugarland, our guest this week. Christian really wears a lot of different hats. They're flat billed, not a fan of it, but a lot of different hats.
0: Yes. Like the fedora look.
2: This was special for you. I thought to myself, what hat am I going to bring today?
0: Yeah. Oh, did you really?
2: Yeah.
1: I'm also a fan of the ascot. I didn't think I would talk to someone
2: this
1: today.
2: Is new.
1: Oh, yeah.
2: This is Frankie Ballard's been like daring me to wear a neckerchief.
1: A neckerchief
2: is what he calls it.
1: And
2: I was like, well, you know, man, I try to like change my hat just a little for each thing. I mean, you know, cause I'm in a 90s band. I have a jam band. I have a Sugarlands, like a country band. And he's like, man, this is going to be your producer look.
1: I like it.
2: As a producer, you're going to roll in. And I'm kind of sounding like,
0: you look like a producer today.
2: See, and it's a neckerchief. I'm not used to it yet.
1: It's growing on you though.
2: They say that the real test is, if you can wear it when you're going in the studio, you're already in context.
1: Right.
2: You're the producer. Everyone's looking at you.
1: Yeah.
2: But at like 11 at night and you got to fill up gas south of Macon.
1: Yeah, you don't.
2: And you're going to roll in with your neckerchief and pay for your gas inside.
1: And they don't even know who you are.
2: And if you can own that, you are in.
1: Well, you're definitely in. That is a neckerchief.
0: Let me get a good square look at it.
2: Yeah, this is a Japanese-y one.
1: Okay.
2: Yeah.
1: Oh, it's nice.
2: I found it at the Japanese consulate.
0: I mean, as a dude, I go, there's something special about this guy.
2: Something special
0: about
2: this
0: guy. So if you're filling up your gas and you walk in and you go grab something out of the back freezer thing, and I'm going to go, there's something to this guy.
2: That's right. As long as I'm not walking up with a Yoo-Hoo or something.
1: Yeah, we're learning so much. We're learning so much about all the different facets of Christian Bush.
2: That's right.
1: Christian of Sugarland and more with him on the way. Hang on.
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0: All right, here we go. Starting our final hour.
1: Hanging out with the
0: Christian
1: final
0: Bush.
1: One?
0: Yeah, Christian Bush from Sugarland is our guest.
2: You are honky talking. This is Big D and Bubba and Garth.
3: 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You know it drove Mama crazy being a trucker's wife. The part she couldn't handle was being alone. I guess she needed more to hold than just a telephone.

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Coming right back with Christian Bush of Sugarland.

0: She don't know she's beautiful. It's Honky Tonkin' with Big D and Bubba.
1: Over the years, Sugarland has put out a ton of hits, man. Back to back to back to back. Number ones, touring. And now you get to hear the stories behind the songs and more. Christian Bush from Sugarland is our guest. So talk to us about Already Gone.
2: Already Gone. That is very personal. Obviously, there was a divorce going on at the time. And it, what was interesting, Jennifer had a lot of this song figured out. She had like what she wanted the chorus to sound like. And I remember she picked up a 12 string guitar of mine and brought it into the locker room. Cause we were playing hockey arenas. Mm-hmm. So it was, you know, insert hockey arena city.
0: Yeah.
2: And we were back there and Bobby Pinson was out on the road and she's like, "Hey, you think he'd be pretty good at this? Cause he's good with words." And I was like, yeah, he probably would. We sat down and we started writing and I was like, "Oh, this sounds like the songs we used to make in Atlanta." When we were all in the sort of the folk rock scene. And I said, "This is great." I said, "But you know, we really need to break a heart with this one." And so there's these lines in this song as you get further into the song that you're just left with this box of nothing. Mm-hmm. It's like keys and socks and it's the last box out, mm-hmm. you know? And I was like, "Oh man, that is so beautifully
3: horrible
2: described." and then that was when she started to really try to encourage me to sing. So the back of this recording has me singing about my mom who had passed away. So my mom, my brother and I lost our mom when I was 30. So she never even saw Sugarland.
0: Oh wow.
2: So she and never even met my kids, nothing. But she was there for every sort of ascension in my rock band. We were on Atlantic Records. She'd come to every show. She was the annoying mom getting you to buy shirts at the table.
0: Yeah.
2: It was awesome. And so it was one of those big regrets that Jennifer always had. She goes, "Man, I wish I'd have met your mom." So she would encourage me to any kind of mom line to put in every single song so that the back of this I sing.

0: That was such a cool video in 1990. They were hanging out, shooting marbles. Love it. Dumas Walker, it's Kentucky Headhunters, here on Honky Tonkin' with Big D and Bubba.
1: Christian Bush, half of Sugarland, is joining us this week. Hang on in just a little bit. We're going to prank call Jennifer Nettles. Hang on for that.
2: She'd be like, hell, who is that?
1: So talk to us about, I love the story of, a lot of people don't know this, you being behind the success of Megan Maroney.
3: Oh, yeah. In Atlanta, we have this very small studio. It's a little smaller than your all studio. We take an intern from the University of Georgia every semester. And Megan was one of our interns, but it was, strangely, never told us that she wrote or sang.
1: Oh, wow.
3: She came to my brother and he was like, hey, Brandon, do you think Christian would produce one of my songs? And Brandon calls me and goes, hey, would you produce one of my songs? I was like, no, I don't produce intern songs. No.
1: Yeah.
3: And he was like, well, let's, can we at least listen to it? I mean, well, let's just say we listened to it. And I listened to it and I was like, that's pretty good. And we recorded three or four songs that day. And so we recorded Tennessee Orange. And then all the record deals started coming in. And I said, look, I will work with you and produce your records, but you have to get a therapist before we go any further.
1: Really?
3: It's hard. I was like, you don't understand it yet why I'm asking you to do this, but you will. Because it is. They never told us about what was going to happen to our mental health. We knew we were going to have to lose weight to look better or take guitar lessons so you play better or sing better or any of that stuff. No one taught you what was going to happen to your friends, your family, yourself, how you're trying to fall in love. All of it goes freaking upside down. And to have somebody that is not involved in your payment structure.
1: Yep.
3: That is not yesing you or knowing you for no good reason.
1: Yeah.
3: And I'm just so proud of her. I hope some other artist reads her interviews and it's has the same situation.
0: Great advice, man. It really is.
4: Hang on. 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
24: Cloudy skies continue to blanket the region overnight. Tonight, some lingering showers and thunderstorms expected. That overnight low eventually down to 72 degrees and winds light and variable out of the southwest. For our Sunday, chance of showers, thunderstorms once again, mostly into the afternoon, though mostly cloudy skies. Another hot one up to 85. Staying cloudy, showers taper off then Sunday night, eventually down to 66. I'm meteorologist Jason Laird.
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0: Winona and Naomi, it's the Judds, Why Not Me, here on Honky Tonkin' with Big D and Bubba. Our guest is Christian Bush of Sugarland. And we're going to come back and hear more stories behind the songs with him next.
1: Can't have a show called Honky Tonkin' without having this guy on. George Strait, Honky Tonkin' with Big D and Bubba.

0: George Strait. By the way, George has a huge fan in Drake, the rapper. He actually mentions that song in HYFR. For reals.
1: Christian Bush from Sugarland is our guest this week. All right, another dealer's choice. You get to request a song from the dumb DJs and tell us why you like the song.
2: Yeah, well, you know, I grew up in Sevierville. So yeah, I grew up in Dollywood. My parents at some point had decided they wanted to try to drive me to a school. So I was listening to whatever dad would listen to, right? And he'd be a country listener. And I never forget how many times I heard this Johnny Paycheck song on his radio and his like weird, at the time we thought they were weird cars, but it was an Audi.
1: You know? Right, okay.
2: Yeah. To me, it was just like strange from spaceship from another place. Yeah. But anyway, I would listen to it. And then years later, fast forward, I'm in Atlanta. I'm in a rock band. I just graduated college and I fall in love with this girl and marry her. And I go over to their house to eat dinner. And the mother-in-law is from Sevierville, of all places, right? Wow. And they were like, oh, and I was like, well, I'm trying to reassure them that, you know, a musician is okay to have in their daughter's future. Yes. And everything. And they're like, oh, and that's okay. You know, our next door neighbor down here on this street was Johnny Paycheck for 30 years.
1: What?
2: I was like, what? And they're like, oh, yeah, he'd pull up the tour bus. And then so I have a lot to thank him for.
1: Wow, look
2: for desensitizing my ex-in-laws so that they would allow their daughter to get swept away by a musician.
0: So which Paycheck song are we playing?
2: Take This Job and Shove It.
0: All right, let's go.
2: Why not?
3: Take this job.

0: State of Mind on Honky Tonkin' with Big D and Bubba.
1: Christian Bush, Sugarland, all the hits and great stories behind. You know, I'm going to tell you something you don't already know. Did you know that you opened up for Kenny Chesney? Did you know that? So, him going into the Country Music Hall of Fame.
2: Yeah, it's almost like you guys going into the
1: the Hall of Fame.
2: The Radio Broadcasters Hall of Fame.
1: Well, it's not quite the same. But
2: yeah, well, I guess kinda maybe is.
1: In our world, maybe it's not. Do you see like the history of country music? Are you kind of a scholar of country music? Do you consider yourself kind of that way?
2: No.
1: Or is it more open to, because I see you as kind of everything.
2: Yeah, I was always embarrassed that somebody was going to ask me, you know, a question about an early George Strait record or something. I was not going to know the answer. You know what I mean?
1: Like, yeah, but yeah. It's a weirdest thing is that, but you are, Sugarland is part, and you are part of the history of country music.
2: I know. And it's still hard for me to get my head around, mainly because as a band, we never broke up. And so we keep resurfacing every so often. Mm-hmm. And when they say things like, oh, you've been a band for 25 years, I'm like, there's no way we've been a band for 25. Oh, crap. We've been a band for 25 years.
1: Yeah.
2: Because you got to remember, I feel a little bit like an outsider, even though I was born in the middle of Appalachia and I know how to play all that music. Mm-hmm. It doesn't necessarily mean I know anything about this joy of Nashville. We were always the, if you go look through it, the strangest, coolest thing is we were always the band that bands outside the genre wanted to be with. We performed and recorded with Gaga, Rihanna, yep. Beyonce, long before any of this stuff happened. Before Bon Jovi got in, they were coming in through us. I mean, it's like crazy.
0: Oh yeah, my gosh. Yeah, I totally forgot.
2: When you think back.
1: Big number one.
2: There's like, these were huge things where people were so curious about country music, but they didn't want to get it on them.
1: Yep.
2: So and we were like the Teflon of Teflon coated country act. And
1: hey, take it.
2: And I think there's a lot of pride in that. So that's where I'm sort of sitting in this. Like, look, this is a music available for everyone.
3: 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Yeah.
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0: pretty awesome hearing Johnny Paycheck doing backup before he was famous for George Jones on that one. It's Love Bug here on Honky Tonkin' with Big D and Bubba.
1: Sugarland, all the songs and over the years and the stories. Christian Bush is joining us in the on the show this week. So I want to talk about Want To, number one song for you guys. And I always hear that Jennifer's, you know what? In the middle of the night.
0: Was that Jennifer or was that Darius Rucker?
2: Oh, I would so love good. To hear Darius's version of that song.
0: I could totally hear it. I mean, just the song in itself, it kind of sounds like an old Hootie song.
2: Yeah. Well, I mean, there's a lot to say about that. Yeah. I mean, funny, when Darius first came to country music, he was like, oh my God, what are you doing here? Because we were both signed to a rock and roll label in 1992. I've been taking our 90s stuff and turning it into this for a while.
1: It kind of is a formula.
2: It is. Well, and what's great is you're talking about in the 90s, a lot of that folk rock was, they were stories.
1: Yep.
2: And they were hooks, but they weren't pop songs. They didn't sound like Michael Jackson or U2 or something. It sounded like, just like, this is why Sheryl Crow's here. So you think about this, Jewel was on our label at the same time. Darius was there. Like, you think about this, and all these people are here now. Sheryl Crow, like, they're all in country music now.
1: Yeah.
2: And I just happened to have gotten here before they did and set up camp. but Want To, we wrote that with Bobby Pence, and that was that first time, and it was our very first number one song. So as we came back the next day, we finished the song, but the song itself is literally my life. But because Jennifer's singing it, it has never occurred to you that, like, there was this girl, her name was Sarah, and her dad had a boat, and I went over to her house, and she was faster than me.
1: So this
2: and
1: is
2: that's
1: all
2: the
1: about
2: whole
1: you.
2: First, the whole first verse, the what? Whole second verse is also about me. So Jill, who married me, gave me her baby ring to put around my neck, and I traded her a t-shirt that smelled like me.
1: What?
2: And that's the second verse. And she was in grad school, and like, she was going for a degree.
1: Never knew.
2: And so they were all, that whole song is about my life. But with her,

0: Shenandoah, Next to You, Next to Me. If you're a Rascal Flatts fan, you've also heard their version of it from 2012 on the Changed album. And hey, we're Big D and Bubba. This is Honky Tonkin'.
1: It's been a fun time, man. Christian Bush from Sugarland, our guest. So where do people find you if they need to? There are a lot of people who want you to produce their songs, so let's just send as many people as we can to you to see if they can
2: produce your song. Thanks, I appreciate that. You know what? I appreciate that.
1: Sugarland's still doing, it's going to do some dates, maybe off and on here and there.
2: Kinda, I would say so.
1: Okay, all right.
2: We put out an EP that sort of went with the tour we were supposed to put out in 2020, and it was called There Goes a Neighborhood. So that was great. So Sugarland will be out playing whenever we can in between the things that, you know, whatever Jennifer's filming.
0: I was going to say, I love that you guys have these total separate lives. Oh, yeah. You know, you're this producer wearing the neckerchief right now, and she's, you know, hosting and doing all this on-camera stuff.
2: It's pretty nutty. It came in clear for me that I got the notice in the... Actually, someone called me, and they said, hey, man, congratulations. I said, for what? I said, congratulations, you've been nominated as a producer for an album of the year for the ACM. So I was like, I've been what? You know, like, what are you talking about? And so Sugarland never got a nomination for album of the year ever.
1: Let me say, for all the millions of fans of Sugarland, thank you for the years of music that you guys have done and continue to do and will do.
2: Thank you.
1: And tell Jennifer that we said hi, and we're glad she didn't show up, because she would have...
0: She would have taken over.
1: She would have taken over like she does. No. Oh, that's and send her our best. The one and only Christian Bush and Sugarland. Thank you, brother.
2: Hey, thank you both. I appreciate your all support.
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4: Tracking some lingering showers and thunderstorms throughout the region at least before midnight, and cloudy skies blanket the region overnight tonight, down to 72 degrees for an overnight low, winds light variable out of the southwest. Into our Sunday, we're going to hang on to that chance of showers and thunderstorms once again into the afternoon. Mostly cloudy skies taking us through the day and a daytime high of 85. Staying cloudy, but moving those storms out of the area Sunday night down to 66. I'm meteorologist Jason Laird.
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2: Tracking some lingering showers and thunderstorms throughout the region at least before midnight, and cloudy skies blanket the region overnight tonight, down to 72 degrees for an overnight low, winds light and variable out of the southwest. Into our Sunday, we're going to hang on to that chance of showers and thunderstorms once again into the afternoon, mostly cloudy skies taking us through the day, and a daytime high of 85. Staying cloudy, but moving those storms out of the area Sunday night down to 66. I'm meteorologist Jason Laird.
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2: Tracking some lingering showers and thunderstorms throughout the region at least before midnight, and cloudy skies blanket the region overnight tonight, down to 72 degrees for an overnight low. Winds light variable out of the southwest. Into our Sunday, we're going to hang on to that chance of showers and thunderstorms once again into the afternoon. Mostly cloudy skies taking us through the day and a daytime high of 85. Staying cloudy, but moving those storms out of the area Sunday night down to 66. I'm meteorologist Jason Laird.
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2: Tracking some lingering showers and thunderstorms throughout the region at least before midnight, and cloudy skies blanket the region overnight tonight, down to 72 degrees for an overnight low, winds light and variable out of the southwest. Into our Sunday, we're going to hang on to that chance of showers and thunderstorms once again into the afternoon. Mostly cloudy skies taking us through the day and a daytime high of 85. Staying cloudy, but moving those storms out of the area Sunday night down to 66. I'm meteorologist Jason Laird.
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2: Tracking some lingering showers and thunderstorms throughout the region at least before midnight, and cloudy skies blanket the region overnight tonight, down to 72 degrees for an overnight low, winds light and variable out of the southwest. Into our Sunday, we're going to hang on to that chance of showers and thunderstorms once again into the afternoon. Mostly cloudy skies taking us through the day, and a daytime high of 85. Staying cloudy, but moving those storms out of the area Sunday night down to 66. I'm meteorologist Jason Laird.
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1: Tracking some lingering showers and thunderstorms throughout the region at least before midnight, and cloudy skies blanket the region overnight tonight, down to 72 degrees for an overnight low, winds light variable out of the southwest. Into our Sunday, we're going to hang on to that chance of showers and thunderstorms once again into the afternoon. Mostly cloudy skies taking us through the day and a daytime high of 85. Staying cloudy, but moving those storms out of the area Sunday night down to 66. I'm meteorologist Jason Laird.
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He's a ranch hand in a pinch, man. 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
2: Tracking some lingering showers and thunderstorms throughout the region at least before midnight, and cloudy skies blanket the region overnight tonight, down to 72 degrees for an overnight low, winds light and variable out of the southwest. Into our Sunday, we're going to hang on to that chance of showers and thunderstorms once again in the afternoon. Mostly cloudy skies taking us through the day and a daytime high of 85. Staying cloudy, but moving those storms out of the area Sunday night down to 66. I'm meteorologist Jason Laird.
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2: Tracking some lingering showers and thunderstorms throughout the region at least before midnight, and cloudy skies blanket the region overnight tonight, down to 72 degrees for an overnight low, winds light and variable out of the southwest. Into our Sunday, we're going to hang on to that chance of showers and thunderstorms once again into the afternoon. Mostly cloudy skies taking us through the day and a daytime high of 85. Staying cloudy, but moving those storms out of the area Sunday night down to 66. I'm meteorologist Jason Laird.
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0: with God Gives Good Answers. Welcome to the program. Today, our featured group is a new trio called Weeks Revival with J.J. Weeks, Mark Clay, and Benjamin Scott. J.J. talks about the group.
1: It's made up of three guys, Benjamin Scott, Mark Clay, and myself. All of us come from a rich history of church music and Southern gospel music. As a matter of fact, Benjamin Scott, at the early age of 5 years old, began to travel with his family in a Southern gospel quartet. That led him throughout the years to be a worship pastor at many great churches across the nation. Ended up traveling with me, and then that led him to a group called New Song. Mark Clay lives in a small town in Oklahoma. Music wasn't even a thing in his town, but music was in his blood. And at the early age of 19, he got the call from the Neelands to begin to travel and sing and do bass with them. Many years later, New Song came along, and he's been with them for 30 plus years. Myself, I grew up in church. Southern gospel was the heartbeat of our church. It was worship in our church. And at 21 years old, I felt God saying that music was going to be a

0: part of your life for the rest of your life.
1: That's JJ Weeks. The group has just released their first self-titled project, and JJ says they went back and recorded one of his signature solo hits as a trio.
0: You know, when I was young, I grew up in a great family, you know, Ronnie, like great parents who love the Lord, taught me about loving the Lord, showed it, not just talked about it. And my mom would come in every morning and she would wake me up for school because she knew alarm clocks, like I would just hit snooze or whatever. And but she would come in every morning and she would say, "Hey, son, before you get out of bed, you know, make sure you give your day to the Lord," you know, and I would do that. So I was 15 years old when she walked in one day and said, "Here, before you get out of bed, I want you to seriously pray and give God your day, the good, the bad, whatever comes, just give it to him." And so I just began to pray this little prayer then that said, "God, whatever I face today, whether it's a mountaintop experience or a valley experience, let people see you in me today, in my actions, in my words, all those things." And so I prayed that for years. And then one morning I woke up and I heard this little chorus. Never did I ever think it'd become a song, you know, on a record. But God saw fit to put it on record. And then it's touched hundreds and hundreds and hundreds of thousands of people across the world in a way that it's just a prayer of a kid who just said, "Hey, I want to be used, God." And it's still ringing true today.
1: That's JJ Weeks. And here is Weeks Revival with

0: Let Them See You. That's Week's Revival. Their first radio release is a song called Breaking Loose. JJ talks about writing the song.
1: I think about the seasons in my life when discouragement's gotten a hold to me, hold of me and wrapped us. And the enemy knows he can get me with discouragement. And I was thinking about those moments in my life where I've allowed the enemy to wrap me up in whatever I was dealing with, right? But every single time I'd get into a service or at church and worship would start, and I remember just the freedom that you feel. And so I was trying to explain this to the guys, and each one of us in that room had a story of those moments where God took the chains off of us.
0: That's JJ Weeks, and here's Weeks Revival with Breaking Loose.

0: 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We have much more from the group coming up today from their brand new album. In just a moment, a new single from the Triumphant Quartet.
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0: Hello, friend, and welcome back. We have a new single coming up from the Triumphant Quartet. The latest from Phillips and Banks is called The Anthem, and Jacob Phillips says it's based on Scripture.
4: The Lord gave it to us in a really unique way. We weren't in some kind of writing session or anything like that, just in the RV on the way home from a long trip, and the Lord gave us that. Also, this song is all based on Scripture, right? Psalm 98, and the chorus of this of our song, The Anthem, says, "Oh, sing to the Lord, for He has done marvelous things."
0: That's Jacob Phillips, and here's Phillips and Banks with The Anthem.

and Banks. The Traffic Quartet has a new single release out to radio, but it's actually not a new song. They first recorded it back in 2008 on an album called Intermission, but they have repainted this masterpiece. Clayton Inman sings a picture of what that moment will be like when he meets Jesus face to face. I think you'll love the song, Welcome to Heaven. Here's the Triumphant Quartet.

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1: Hey, everybody. Tim Lovelace here with jokes that I hear from the road. I told my sister that she's drawing her eyebrows way too high. She looked surprised. Keep smiling while you're listening to Rodney Balcombe right here on The Gospel Greats.
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0: 5 feet touch the streets of gold, the Lefevre Quartet. Coming up, we'll have more with the new trio, Weeks Revival. I'm Rodney Baucom, and you're listening to The Gospel Greats.
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2: Partly sunny skies for the later half of our weekend. A stray shower thunderstorm still can't be ruled out for our Sunday. Looking at a daytime high this afternoon of 85 degrees. Light breeze at times out of the west-northwest, occasionally gusting at about 15 miles an hour. Partly cloudy skies overnight tonight, down to 65 for an overnight low. Mostly sunny as we kick off our work week on Monday, pushing our daytime high up to 81 degrees, partly cloudy, 61 Monday night. I'm meteorologist Jason Laird.
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0: 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More with Weeks Revival in just a moment. Here's the Gaither Vocal Band with Your Grace and Mercy.

0: Your Grace and Mercy, that's the Gaither Vocal Band. Our featured group today is Weeks Revival. Their new self-titled project has just been released. J.J. Weeks has had some great success in the CCM world. Benjamin Scott and Mark Clay with new song. And they say this trio came from nowhere.
1: We were doing preparing on the bus, and next thing you know, Mark steps in and he throws that third party in. And it was like, Mark, I didn't even know you sang. And it just sprouted from there. Like, Ben came up, I don't know, maybe a month or month later, and said, what do you think about throwing this as a trio?
0: That's J.J. Weeks. Here's Weeks Revival with another great song from the new album called Signed by Grace.

0: Signed by Grace, that's Week's Revival. Mark Clay tells us a little about his background in gospel music.
1: I didn't really know, you know, I was kind of called to music ministry. I didn't know how that would work because I grew up in a small town in Oklahoma. There's back then, no social media, no nothing. All you could do was maybe send a cassette tape to somebody and hope they listened to it, which is, you know, kind of like a shot in the dark, really. So that's what I did, and Todd Nealon was sitting in his office one day and had a big stack of those tapes and decides to pull my tape out, listens to it, goes into Kelly and says, hey, we need to audition this guy. And they already kind of had someone in mind at the time, so she was like, I mean, really? He's like, we need to audition this guy. So next thing I know, my mom calls me at work, which she never did, and says, you're not going to believe it. And I was like, what? And she goes, Kelly Nealon is on our answering machine, and she wants you to come to audition in Tulsa.
2: I'm like, you're talking about like a tape answering machine.
1: Yeah, right? Yeah. So she comes home, and, you know, Kelly Nealon, for her, we grew up in you know, gospel music, so it's like Elvis being on the answering machine. Kelly Nealon is on. So I went up there and auditioned and got my first gig, you know, at 19. So was with them about 2 years, and then ended up going with New Song, which has been there 31 years.
0: That's Mark Clay. He talks about one of his favorites on the new project.
1: I love the message of Dead and Gone, you know, that, hey, you know, Satan's going to just chase you and tell you about all your past failures. But in Christ, all of that's dead and gone. It's thrown. It's thrown, and you know, you'll never see it again.
0: That's Mark Clay, and here's Week's Revival with Dead and Gone.

0: Dead and Gone. That's Weeks Revival, and there's much more with the group coming up in Hour 2. In just a moment, our Southern Gospel headlines for the week.
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0: Welcome back. Our Southern Gospel headlines are coming up in just a moment. Right now, let's enjoy this from the Blackwood Brothers and Ronnie Booth. It's on a project called Together, a gospel tribute to the King.

0: Beside me, that's Ronnie Booth and the Blackwood Brothers. And now for our Southern Gospel headlines of the week. Master's Voice is announcing changes to the group. The group's owner and leader since the group's inception in 1995, Ricky Capps, will be stepping away from the group for personal reasons. In his tenor position, Thomas Nally, who has been the sound engineer for the group, will step up to the mic. Thomas, you recall, is the former tenor for groups like the Kingsmen, Gold City, and the Lefevre Quartet. The group has also decided to change names. No announcement has been made at this time about that change. Jordan Wilburn has announced his departure from Carolina the Band after a brief stint with the group. No announcement has been made about his replacement with the group or Jordan's future plans. On July 30th, Jeff and Sherry Easter encountered some major bus problems. Jeff explains.
1: Our night started last night, leaving home at 9 o'clock, heading to our date down here in Alabama. About 2 a.m., I smelled gear oil. Tanner was driving, so he pulled over here to Auburn, Alabama. My wheel bearings went bad on my drive wheel on the driver's side. I had the passenger side replaced a few weeks ago. So literally when I pulled over and found the smoke, there were flames. And so I had my fire extinguisher, thank the Lord, and was able to put the flames out. It could have been really bad.
0: That's Jeff Easter. If anyone can fix it, he can. And those are our Southern Gospel headlines for the week. Here's Jeff and Sherry with their Dove-nominated song, No Rock.

0: It's Jeff and Sherry Easter, and that'll wrap things up for hour one of the program. Coming up in hour two, we'll have much more with Week's Revival and a spotlight segment with KT&T. I'm Rodney Balcom, and you're listening to The Gospel Greats.
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0: 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I'm Rodney Balcom, and coming up in hour two, we'll have more with Week's Revival.
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0: Autism of Jesse Taylor. That's Jason Crabb. Our featured group today is Weeks Revival, J.J. Weeks, Mark Clay, and Benjamin Scott. Benjamin talks about his upbringing in gospel music.
1: I'm third generation ministry. I don't know if it goes back further than that, but I know that my grandfather was a street preacher. He also played music. Him and my grandmother played music. They were more kind of on the bluegrass. He had a guitar and she had a banjo, from what I heard. And they would go up to a street corner and they would start playing music. Crowd would gather around. That was way before the days of you needed permits to do all this and that. And the story goes, the crowd would gather around, and when the crowd was gathered around, he would take his guitar, turn it upside down, and that was his pulpit. And he just began to preach the gospel. And so that's part of the heritage that I have. My dad was, he was away from the Lord, but came back to the Lord. His testimony is the Lord spoke to him and called him by name, said, Curtis Scott, you were not raised to live this kind of life, and if you continue to do so, you'll wind up in a mental institution. That was exactly what he said the Lord told him. So he gave his heart and life to the Lord, and we became a ministering family. My brother, who's a year younger than I, the little Scott boys that began to sing with my dad by his side and then started playing music. I was about 7 years old. He was about six. He started playing drums. I was playing guitar and then started playing piano about 10, and just all throughout our childhood and teenage years, traveling with my dad and singing all over the Southeast. And we never made it big. Just that heritage growing up in music and ministry, and it just stuck. It's something that I've loved. I mean, I haven't lived a perfect life, but that's just been my heartbeat, is just to see people's lives changed and by the gospel of Jesus Christ.
0: That's Benjamin Scott. One of the highlights on the album for him is a song called The Altar.
1: I feel like in our modern church world today, there's a lot of missing of an altar experience. I remember as a kid growing up, our church home that we went to, it was nothing for in the middle of a song, sometimes even in the middle of a sermon or at the end of a sermon, that you just felt the Spirit of God moving. The preacher is, calling all to come, and you just feel that tug of your heart, and you have to take action in that moment. You're sitting there in that pew, or you're standing there worshiping with the songs, you have to take action because the Spirit of God is just pulling you, and you go to the altar.
0: That's Benjamin Scott, and here's Weeks Revival with The Altar.

0: The Altar, that's Weeks Revival. J.J. Weeks sets up another song that he has high hopes for.
1: I hope this song just gets us back into the frame of mind of the church is for everybody. And it should be a place of peace for everybody. And I think for me, that's what I hope people get out of this song. It's just like, hey, we all need this place. So why are we pushing some away, you know? Because you need it, I need it, they need it, everybody needs it.
0: That's J.J. Weeks, and here's Weeks Revival with Old Faithful.

0: old familiar place. That's Week's Revival. More with them later, including a song they do with Karen Peck. In just a moment, our spotlight segment of the week with KT&T.
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0: 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Our Spotlight Artist of the Week is a Mayfield, Kentucky-based group called KT&T. Tim and Tanya Puckett and Steve Holland. Tanya tells us more about the group.
4: We're from Mayfield, Kentucky, and we got started because we've been in music, in some sort of Christian music, since we were teenagers. Steve and I sang together in a group. Tim and I sang together in a group when I was a teenager. And then they went to school together. So we've all known each other a long time.
0: That's Tanya Puckett. Steve Holland says he loves the change that happens during a service.
5: I enjoy mostly is when we sing a song. And y'all correct me if I'm wrong, but you can read a face. And when you sing a song, that touches somebody and you can see it in their face. Now that's a payoff right there.
4: Yes.
0: That's Steve Holland. Here's KT&T with a title track from their new album, God of the New.

0: God of the New, that's KT&T. Tanya Puckett talks about another single on the album called This Side of the Grave.
1: All this mess is happening here on this side of the grave, but I'm looking forward. I'm anxious. I'm anxious to go. I'm ready for this to be done, and I'm anxious to get there. So that's what the song is about, and I love that because I want people that we're singing it to see that in me. I want them to see how anxious I am to go, that there's nothing to be afraid of when you go. We're here and we know this part of the world, that life is going to be over one day. And I'm anxious to get there to see what the rest of it is, you know? So that's what this song is about. And that's how we minister with this song is, if you're not anxious to go, I hope this song makes you anxious to go.
0: That's Tanya Puckett, and here's KT&T with This Side of the Grave.

0: 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Tim Puckett enjoys another song on the album written by fellow group member Steve Holland.
1: Many people don't know that Steve is, if you don't, when you meet him, he won't tell you, but he's a good songwriter. And he's got a good testimony that goes with that song. And but if you have Jesus, I don't care what's going on around you, you can have peace.
0: That's Tim Puckett, and here's KTNT with Sweet Peace I've Found.

0: 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I'm Rodney Balcom, and you're listening to The Gospel Greats.
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3: The Gospel Grace.
0: Welcome back. We have more with Week's Revival coming up in just a moment. Gordon Mote has a new song out from the album Where He Leads Me. The song includes his wife Kimberly and Brentwood Baptist Church worship pastor Travis Cottrell. Here's Gordon Mote with Missing Jesus.

0: Missing Jesus. That's Gordon Moat with his wife Kimberly and Travis Cottrell. Our featured artist this week is Weeks Revival. Benjamin Scott tells us what's behind the name.
1: I guess because of the roots that we feel called back to, there's a bit of a revival sound when we were talking about, you know, what would we call it. It seemed like revival needed to be in the name.
0: That's Benjamin Scott. The group's record label is Daywind Records, and they asked Weeks Revival if they might want to do a song that collaborates with another one of the label artists.
2: Rick Shelton. With the label said, would y'all think Karen would it be okay if we put Karen on a song? And I was like,
3: we need to pray about it.
2: Yeah, yes, absolutely.
3: Amen. Yes,
2: you know, of course we want, you know, Karen on a song. And so our original thought process was to put her on the first single, which was Breaking Loose that you're playing now, and have her on the very first single. But as we listened and started, you know, putting everything together, we just thought, man, she'd, you know, risen such an anth of such a song,
3: powerful
2: song, that we feel like man, we should probably have her there, you know.
0: That's JJ Weeks, and here's Weeks Revival with Karen Peck Gooch on a powerful song called Risen.
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0: Risen, that's Week's Revival with Karen Peck Gooch. Great song. This debut album called Week's Revival doesn't sound like a rookie project and has a great variety of styles, but the guys all agree on one of their favorites called When the Saints Go Marching In.
1: It defines a Christian's walk, because the end goal is to end up in heaven, right? But there's so much to do here on earth. But the golden moment, I think, for all of us is the day we get to see Jesus face to face, walk in those streets of gold, and I'm going to be in that number.
0: That's J.J. Weeks, and here's Weeks Revival with When the Saints Go Marching In.

0: When the Saints go marching in, that's Weeks Revival. 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
0: 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Right now, Greater Vision with Sow the Good Seed.

0: Sow the good seed, that's greater vision. The Collingsworth family's gearing up for their latest tour. It's called the Songs of Hope Tour. I asked Kim Collingsworth why that name.
1: Well, because everybody needs encouraged. And I heard a preacher say one time, if you want to have an audience to preach to the hurting. There's one in every pew. And so I took that from a musician's perspective and said, you know what? We need to sing to the hurting too. And so we just decided to take a lot of our songs. You're about to climb. Your ways are higher. He'll find a way. Great is his faithfulness. All of these songs that we've sung over the years. Got to get to Jesus. I mean, I could just go on and on. And put them into different program lineups and just sing and sing and sing hope to the people. We never know who we're singing to, but the Lord knows. And so we felt very, very much at peace about choosing the title for this tour. And so we're out here spreading hope to the people.
0: That's Kim Collingsworth. Here's the Collingsworth family with their latest, Jesus is the answer.

0: 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That's the Collingsworth family from their project Classics and Hymns. And that'll wrap things up for the program today. I hope you enjoyed our visit with Weeks Revival. 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Coming up next week, we'll visit with the Apostolic Boys.
1: The most important thing for us is being free with the Spirit.
0: The Apostolic Boys coming up next week. I'm Rodney Balcom. Thank you for listening today. Remember, the gospel is the good news. Let's all strive to know Him and to make Him known. And we'll look for you again next week, right here, Lord willing, with more of the Gospel Greats.
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2: Partly sunny skies for the later half of our weekend. A stray shower thunderstorm still can't be ruled out for our Sunday. Looking at a daytime high this afternoon of 85 degrees. Light breeze at times out of the west-northwest, occasionally gusting at about 15 miles an hour. Partly cloudy skies overnight tonight, down to 65 for an overnight low. Mostly sunny as we kick off our work week on Monday, pushing our daytime high up to 81 degrees. Partly cloudy, 61 Monday night. I'm meteorologist Jason Laird.
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2: Partly sunny skies for the later half of our weekend. A stray shower thunderstorm still can't be ruled out for our Sunday. Looking at a daytime high this afternoon of 85 degrees. Light breeze at times out of the west-northwest, occasionally gusting at about 15 miles an hour. Partly cloudy skies overnight tonight, down to 65 for an overnight low. Mostly sunny as we kick off our work week on Monday, pushing our daytime high up to 81 degrees. Partly cloudy, 61 Monday night. I'm meteorologist Jason Laird.
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8: Partly sunny skies for the later half of our weekend. A stray shower thunderstorm still can't be ruled out for our Sunday. Looking at a daytime high this afternoon of 85 degrees. Light breeze at times out of the west-northwest, occasionally gusting at about 15 miles an hour. Partly cloudy skies overnight tonight, down to 65 for an overnight low. Mostly sunny as we kick off our work week on Monday, pushing our daytime high up to 81 degrees. Partly cloudy, 61 Monday night. I'm meteorologist Jason Laird.
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3: Partly sunny skies for the later half of our weekend. A stray shower thunderstorm still can't be ruled out for our Sunday. Looking at a daytime high this afternoon of 85 degrees. Light breeze at times out of the west-northwest, occasionally gusting at about 15 miles an hour. Partly cloudy skies overnight tonight, down to 65 for an overnight low. Mostly sunny as we kick off our work week on Monday, pushing our daytime high up to 81 degrees. Partly cloudy, 61 Monday night. I'm meteorologist Jason Laird.
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7: Partly sunny skies for the later half of our weekend. A stray shower thunderstorm still can't be ruled out for our Sunday. Looking at a daytime high this afternoon of 85 degrees. Light breeze at times out of the west-northwest, occasionally gusting at about 15 miles an hour. Partly cloudy skies overnight tonight, down to 65 for an overnight low. Mostly sunny as we kick off our work week on Monday, pushing our daytime high up to 81 degrees, partly cloudy, 61 Monday night. I'm meteorologist Jason Laird.
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6: Partly sunny skies for the later half of our weekend. A stray shower thunderstorm still can't be ruled out for our Sunday. Looking at a daytime high this afternoon of 85 degrees. Light breeze at times out of the west-northwest, occasionally gusting at about 15 miles an hour. Partly cloudy skies overnight tonight, down to 65 for an overnight low. Mostly sunny as we kick off our work week on Monday, pushing our daytime high up to 81 degrees. Partly cloudy, 61 Monday night. I'm meteorologist Jason Laird.
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11: Partly sunny skies for the later half of our weekend. A stray shower thunderstorm still can't be ruled out for our Sunday. Looking at a daytime high this afternoon of 85 degrees. Light breeze at times out of the west-northwest, occasionally gusting at about 15 miles an hour. Partly cloudy skies overnight tonight, down to 65 for an overnight low. Mostly sunny as we kick off our work week on Monday, pushing our daytime high up to 81 degrees. Partly cloudy, 61 Monday night. I'm meteorologist Jason Laird.
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4: Partly sunny skies for the later half of our weekend. A stray shower thunderstorm still can't be ruled out for our Sunday. Looking at a daytime high this afternoon of 85 degrees. Light breeze at times out of the west-northwest, occasionally gusting at about 15 miles an hour. Partly cloudy skies overnight tonight, down to 65 for an overnight low. Mostly sunny as we kick off our work week on Monday, pushing our daytime high up to 81 degrees. Partly cloudy, 61 Monday night. I'm meteorologist Jason Laird.
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6: Partly sunny skies for the later half of our weekend. A stray shower thunderstorm still can't be ruled out for our Sunday. Looking at a daytime high this afternoon of 85 degrees. Light breeze at times out of the west-northwest, occasionally gusting at about 15 miles an hour. Partly cloudy skies overnight tonight, down to 65 for an overnight low. Mostly sunny as we kick off our work week on Monday, pushing our daytime high up to 81 degrees. Partly cloudy, 61 Monday night. I'm meteorologist Jason Laird.
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4: Partly sunny skies for the later half of our weekend. A stray shower thunderstorm still can't be ruled out for our Sunday. Looking at a daytime high this afternoon of 85 degrees. Light breeze at times out of the west-northwest, occasionally gusting at about 15 miles an hour. Partly cloudy skies overnight tonight, down to 65 for an overnight low. Mostly sunny as we kick off our work week on Monday, pushing our daytime high up to 81 degrees, partly cloudy, 61 Monday night. I'm meteorologist Jason Laird.
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4: A stray shower thunderstorm can't be ruled out for the rest of our Sunday, but really outside of those storms, we're looking at partly cloudy skies and temperatures hovering in the mid-80s for the rest of our Sunday. A little breezy on occasion out of the west-northwest. Partly cloudy skies expected overnight tonight. Pretty comfortable, down to 65 for an overnight low. Kicking off our work week on Monday, mostly sunny skies. A little bit cooler with a daytime high reaching 81 and 61 Monday night. I'm meteorologist Jason Laird.
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8: A stray shower thunderstorm can't be ruled out for the rest of our Sunday, but really outside of those storms, we're looking at partly cloudy skies and temperatures hovering in the mid-80s for the rest of our Sunday. A little breezy on occasion out of the west-northwest. Partly cloudy skies expected overnight tonight. Pretty comfortable, down to 65 for an overnight low. Kicking off our work week on Monday, mostly sunny skies. A little bit cooler with a daytime high reaching 81 and 61 Monday night. I'm meteorologist Jason Laird.
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1: He's a ranch hand in a pinch, man. 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
4: A stray shower thunderstorm can't be ruled out for the rest of our Sunday, but really outside of those storms, we're looking at partly cloudy skies and temperatures hovering in the mid-80s for the rest of our Sunday. A little breezy on occasion out of the west-northwest. Partly cloudy skies expected overnight tonight. Pretty comfortable, down to 65 for an overnight low. Kicking off our work week on Monday, mostly sunny skies. A little bit cooler with a daytime high reaching 81 and 61 Monday night. I'm meteorologist Jason Laird.
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9: A stray shower thunderstorm can't be ruled out for the rest of our Sunday, but really outside of those storms, we're looking at partly cloudy skies and temperatures hovering in the mid-80s for the rest of our Sunday. A little breezy on occasion out of the west-northwest. Partly cloudy skies expected overnight tonight. Pretty comfortable, down to 65 for an overnight low. Kicking off our work week on Monday, mostly sunny skies. A little bit cooler with a daytime high reaching 81 and 61 Monday night. I'm meteorologist Jason Laird.
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1: Welcome in to Rick Jackson's Country Classics. Our struggle to choose right over wrong is as old as the history of mankind itself. Why can't we just do the right thing? Well, that idea is right in the middle of an amazing number of Music Row tunes, and today we're going to line them up and let them roll. So do the right thing. Come along with us for our feature of Angels and Devils.

lived in Augusta. She was sitting at the end of the bar when I saw her. And with a little wine and a little time, she would be a prize to win.

Ray Twitty. Second only to George Strait with 40 number one country singles, and that's one of them from 1966, and To See My Angel Cry. And speaking of George, let's get him in here. Sing one of his 50 number one singles and the single of the year from 2008 on our feature of Angels and Devils.

0: You know, essentially, that song is about a one-night stand. And in that song, she makes no apologies for it. From Juice Newton and Angel of the Morning. And I've got Johnny Cash coming up on our feature of Angels and Devils.
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0: Johnny Cash once said, "Sometimes I'm two people. Johnny is the nice one, and Cash causes all the trouble." Well, that quote was relived in the movie called Walk the Line, only it was June who spoke that about him in the movie. And that's the essence of our show today. We all have a little of both nasty and nice in us, and the reason for our show called Angels and Devils. Here comes Johnny Cash.

0: loved it, whose mom said that not only could he sing at the age of three, but he could sing harmony too. And that brings up something about Joe I think the award shows missed. I mean, Joe was so well known for his fun songs like that one. Nashville wasn't paying attention to the voice. Yeah, he can rip out the drywall with a fun song, but listen to him on a song like Ships That Don't Come In, and you'll hear a voice with range and power and a tear-your-heart-out cry that should have been rewarded. Joe never won the Male Vocalist Award, and I, for one, think that was a huge miss. And that was Joe with If the Devil Danced in Empty Pockets, and I got Keith Wheatley coming up next on our feature of Angels and Devils.
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I get notes every once in a while from some folks who've just given up on the current crop of country music, and I understand that, but I would ask that you give at least some of them a chance. And at the top of that list, ironically, is Zach Top. That boy is 100% nothing but country, and I just love the guy. And I heard him say one time that this is his favorite singer of all time. So here you go, Zach Top, and for everybody else who loves Keith Whitley on our feature of Angels and Devils.

0: looks have always marveled at how such a big voice came from such a tiny gal. Martina only stands about 5'3", and it is something to hear her belt one out. But I'd remind folks about Brenda Lee. Brenda was only 4'9", which is why they called her Little Miss Dynamite. Oh, man, she could shake shingles with that voice. I was lucky enough to meet Brenda several times, and she always had that beehive hairdo, which added some height. But I'm 6'3", and she would always joke, "I could pass by, you'd never even see me down here." But by golly, you can sure hear her. That's Brenda Lee. Coming up next, we've got Willie Nelson and Ray Charles on the way on our feature of Angels and Devils.
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0: For Ray Charles, I'm pretty sure there are two projects that secured his place in the Country Music Hall of Fame. His groundbreaking 1962 album called The Modern Sounds of Country and Western Music, which was the best-selling album of his incredibly long career. And it also featured the biggest song Ray ever recorded, the Don Gibson standard called I Can't Stop Loving You. The other was an album called Friendship, which included all kinds of country stars, including Mickey Gilley and Hank Jr. But the biggest song from that album was with Willie, and it hit number one, this song called Seven Spanish Angels. It's Willie Nelson and Ray Charles on our feature of Angels and Devils.

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2: Charlie Daniels got a meeting with the Orange Man himself, and he's going down as we kick off this hour of Angels and Devils.

The devil went down to Georgia. He was looking for a soul to steal. He was in a bind because he was way behind and he was willing to make a deal. When he came across this young man sawing on a fiddle and playing it hot, and the devil jumped up on a hickory stump and said, "Boy, let me tell you what. I guess you didn't know it, but I'm a fiddle player too. And if you'd care to take a dare, I'll make a bet with you. Now you play pretty good fiddle, boy, but give the devil his due. I bet a fiddle of gold against your soul, because I think I'm better than you." The boy said, "My name's Johnny, and it might be a sin, but I'll take your bet, you're gonna regret, because I'm the best as ever

opened up his case and he said, "I'll start this show." And fire flew from his fingertips as he rosined up his bow. And he pulled the bow across the strings and it made an evil hiss. Then a band of demons joined in and it

The devil bowed his head because he knew that he'd been beat. And he laid that golden fiddle on the ground at Johnny's feet. Johnny said, "Devil, just come on back if you ever want to try again. I done told you once, you son of a bitch, I'm the..."

0: Train.
1: That song was inspired by Hank Williams. Of course, that's Josh Turner, and that was his breakout hit, which he wrote while he was attending Belmont University after listening to a Hank Williams box set. And of course, Hank's alter ego was Luke the Drifter, which is the name he used when he recorded spiritual songs. And now we turn to Steve Wariner, who had the single and song of the year in 1998 with this great song called Holes in the Floor of Heaven. It's all about angels and devils on Rick Jackson's Country Classics.

0: Conway Twitty with another of his 40 number one songs. And here's something that'll surprise some folks. Conway spent the first 10 years of his career in pop music. True. And he was successful with songs like It's Only Make Believe, which hit number one on the pop charts and never reached the country charts at all. From 1956 to 1966, Conway never had a country hit. But he was from Friars Point, Mississippi. Country music had always been his first love. It was the music executives who forced him into pop music, so he finally broke free from his MGM contract, signed with Decca, and began his long trek into the Country Music Hall of Fame. You know, he still had 40 number one country hits. Imagine what he might have had if he'd been able to record the country music he loved for those first 10 years. Would have been something. Okay, coming up next, we've got music on the way from Kenny Chesney, Marty Robbins, and Dustin Lynch on our feature of Angels and Devils.
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0: George Strait was the first one to record this song. It was supposed to be a part of his album called Troubadour. But then he passed on it at the last second, and Kenny Chesney was glad to pick it up, and it became a big hit for him. Here comes Everybody Wants to Go to Heaven. Nobody Wants to Go Now. It's Kenny Chesney and more of our feature of Angels and Devils.

0: Destin Lynch. It was his first hit. And I was excited because his voice had that deep baritone, dropping the bucket sound I love, and pure country. Shortly after that, he had five straight number 1 million sellers and looked like he just might take over. But it's been a few years now since he's had that kind of success, and it remains to be seen if he can regenerate that kind of interest. Destin Lynch coming up. We've got music on the way from Chris Stapleton and more of our feature of Angels and Devils.
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Here comes Chris Stapleton, who has done things his own way. Chris owns the award shows. He's won 12 Grammys, 15 Country Music Association Awards, 11 Academy of Country Music Awards, 5 Billboard trophies, and yet Chris Stapleton has only had 3 number one songs in a career that spans 13 years. I can't think of a single artist who has had that much success at the award shows with so little success on the charts. But his fans could give a flip. They love his voice, his amazing skills on guitar, and most of all, the way he has so successfully found a way to twine country, blues, and rock in such a soulful way. And he's had several big hits too, including this one called Broken Halos, a number one tune on our feature of Angels.

0: Nelson was born in 1933. For perspective, 1933 was the lowest point of the Great Depression. No TV, let alone any internet. America's involvement in World War II was still 8 years away, and Prohibition was still in effect, but about to be repealed. No Apple, no Walmart. There wasn't even an NBA, no basketball association back then, but there was a Willie Nelson, who was born in Abbott, Texas, 1933, and there still is. Willie is now 93 and still going strong. And there he is with Angel Flying Too Close to the Ground on our feature of Angels and Devils.
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Here comes one of the biggest hit makers of the 1980s. He had 12 number one songs in that decade, including this one called War Is Hell on the home front, too. It's T.G. Shepherd and more of a feature of Angels and Devils.

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8: Righty and mighty fine. Well, Kenny Chesney said everybody wants to go to heaven, but Hank Williams Jr. has got a qualifier. Here it is. If heaven ain't a lot like Dixie, I don't want to go. It's Bo Cephas on our feature of Angels in Death.

one of the all-time great country song titles, I'm the Only Hill My Mama Ever Raised. That's by Johnny Paycheck. Now, here comes Brad Paisley, who asked Dolly to sing with him on this song. This is what he said about it. Her voice is so angelic that it takes it to a more spiritual realm instantly. And my aunt loved her too, so I thought she was great and I wanted to have her on the single. Here's what Dolly said. I want to thank you, Brad, and congratulate you for one of the greatest songs I've ever heard and certainly one of the best songs that I've ever had the good fortune to sing in my entire career. I hear nothing but great comments about it, and I just lost a dear friend and they played it at his funeral. It was his favorite song.

0: What a treasure he has been all these years. Boy, does he hit the heart of country music with the Stone Cold Country Harmonies and that song called Between the Devil and Me. And I got Martina McBride ready to show off her amazing voice next on our feature of Angels and Devils.
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3: A stray shower thunderstorm can't be ruled out for the rest of our Sunday, but really outside of those storms, we're looking at partly cloudy skies and temperatures hovering in the mid-80s for the rest of our Sunday. A little breezy on occasion out of the west-northwest. Partly cloudy skies expected overnight tonight. Pretty comfortable, down to 65 for an overnight low. Kicking off our work week on Monday, mostly sunny skies. A little bit cooler with a daytime high reaching 81 and 61 Monday night. I'm meteorologist Jason Laird.
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4: A stray shower thunderstorm can't be ruled out for the rest of our Sunday, but really outside of those storms, we're looking at partly cloudy skies and temperatures hovering in the mid-80s for the rest of our Sunday. A little breezy on occasion out of the west-northwest. Partly cloudy skies expected overnight tonight. Pretty comfortable, down to 65 for an overnight low. Kicking off our work week on Monday, mostly sunny skies. A little bit cooler with a daytime high reaching 81 and 61 Monday night. I'm meteorologist Jason Laird.
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5: Partly cloudy skies overnight tonight with temperatures down to 65 degrees for an overnight low. We're going to stay mostly sunny into Monday, a little cooler. Daytime high reaching 81, a couple of light clouds late into the day and staying partly cloudy then Monday night, down to 61 degrees for an overnight low. Sunny skies Tuesday with a high of 82. A couple of showers, thunderstorms returning then Tuesday night. Overnight low is 65. I'm meteorologist Jason Laird.
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6: Partly cloudy skies overnight tonight with temperatures down to 65 degrees for an overnight low. We're going to stay mostly sunny into Monday, a little cooler. Daytime high reaching 81, a couple of light clouds late into the day and staying partly cloudy then Monday night, down to 61 degrees for an overnight low. Sunny skies Tuesday with a high of 82, a couple of showers, thunderstorms returning then Tuesday night, overnight low of 65. I'm meteorologist Jason Laird.
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3: Partly cloudy skies overnight tonight with temperatures down to 65 degrees for an overnight low. We're going to stay mostly sunny into Monday, a little cooler. Daytime high reaching 81, a couple of light clouds late into the day and staying partly cloudy then Monday night, down to 61 degrees for an overnight low. Sunny skies Tuesday with a high of 82, a couple of showers, thunderstorms returning then Tuesday night, overnight low of 65. I'm meteorologist Jason Laird.
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3: Partly cloudy skies overnight tonight with temperatures down to 65 degrees for an overnight low. We're going to stay mostly sunny into Monday, a little cooler. Daytime high reaching 81, a couple of light clouds late into the day and staying partly cloudy then Monday night, down to 61 degrees for an overnight low. Sunny skies Tuesday with a high of 82, a couple of showers, thunderstorms returning then Tuesday night, overnight low of 65. I'm meteorologist Jason Laird.
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